And I know it starts with hello, and the next thing you know, you try to be nice, and some guy's getting too close, trying to pick you up, trying to get you to run. And I'm sure one of your friends is about to come over here, 'cause she's supposed to

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1: I told myself, life is short. For a second there, I thought it'd last forever. I'm someone else, I'm ready for this.

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And my clock is cleaning itself. Here's to the health of the migrant worker. Singing on American tunes. Johnny O'Clock was a detective, and I was an audience of one. Nothing smells better than the air before it rains, and it rains like hell. Who talks trash like that? Well, tell me what is wrong with apples.

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And there's a park that I look out on, and every day you show up to sit, you crack a book

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I've been out of shape, thinking out the box. I'm an astronaut. I blasted off the planet, rock to cause catastrophe, and it matters more because I had it. Now I had, I thought about wreaking havoc on an opposition. Kind of shocking, they want a static with precision. I'm automatic quarterback. I ain't talking second. Pack it up, I don't panic. Batter up. Who the baddest? It don't matter, cause we is your

Yeah, I guess put your headphones up and make some tea and stay with me. I will be with you till the end of this hour.

You're still listening to Radio Tonka, and my time is nearly up, and thank God everything is going wrong here. My mini jack is falling out and all kinds of other things, so I'm more than glad to go to bed. If you are just as tired as me, please go to bed as well, and otherwise stay with Radio Tonka, because first the news, and after the news there's more music till 2 o'clock, just like every night. But that's it for me tonight. We've been listening to Luigi Tozzi, and sleep well, and see you next week.

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This is Mike McDowell.

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You will learn. Life ghetto. 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Bloodhead. 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Swear I'm from.

0: What is your relationship to drugs and addiction? What impact did it have on your life?
1: I am a vitamin C freak since the last 20 years. Quite frankly, it was the best thing that ever happened to me. It set me free from the chains of my youth, the misery I was in. Over the years, I've had to learn to develop control over it. It's a bit of a double-edged sword.
2: The scout walks alone. His knife is sharp on both edges. It cuts your life as you go out into the world of the enemy. With honor, you must bring back a good scouting report. But in the end, the scout walks alone.

0: It is hard.
1: What is your intention for drug use? Coping? Or resistance to dominant social norms?
2: I apologize, but I am too white trash to answer the second point.
3: How have drugs influenced your creative work?
4: Your human. No more is up. Your human. Men for more. No more is up. Your human. You were meant for more. Set the explorer.

0: drugs.
1: What is the relevance of drugs in your creative environment?
2: Where is the vibrator? I must fuck my pussy. Plastic vibrator.
3: Oh no! I've lost my little cuddly toy. My fluffy vibrator.
2: It takes two to tango. Do the waltz. I mean the march, I mean the rumba, rumba. Arriba!
3: Look at me, I'm a DJ, yeah, champagne. I like champagne. Do you have some cocaine? What's that speed? Ugh. Does anyone have any coke? And there's freaks from the street. Look at those dirty freaks over there. Superstar, superstar is what you are. I mean me, not you. Yeah.
2: Tango, baby. Superstar, that's what we are. Yeah.
0: Is there a connection between cultural production and drug use for you?
4: Marianne, get me another beer. I can't understand what this damn kid is asking me. Sorry, kid. Just too darn white trash. I don't understand the question.

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It's a secret show. Shh, don't tell anyone we're here. Don't make me paranoid now. It's a secret. So, yeah, anything goes, hour two. I'm playing kind of the greatest hits of unreleased stuff just randomly.